To live for today and to love for tomorrow is the wisdom of a fool. Because tomorrow is promised to no one. You see, love is that wonderful thing that the whole wide world needs plenty of. And if you think for one minute that you can live without it, then you're only fooling yourself. Listen, please. I'd like to tell you something that happened to me.

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You know, I often wondered if rock and roll had been out quite a few years ago, whether some of the songs that were popular then might have sounded a wee bit like this. Pretend you're sloppy when you're blue. 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Some beat up dungarees will do. Ooh, ooh, ooh, ooh. 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All she ever says is go, go, go. Forget it, Daddy-o.

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Oh yeah. 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Laughter is the evidence of freedom. I saw Adam asking Eve for a pardon. Wasn't a woman who threw God out.